I trying to say to you? Today, this day, tonight, if the world would take the time to contact Jesus.

baby bitch in a gimme night. 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I play Lori feed, I'm a nearly match. 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Feel like you want to coach, coach. 10 times in a boss. Legit.

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1: I am the pop of dope. I come from California, dirty south from Belgium. 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

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They saw a lion here and there, scorpions, snakes, how they were aware of those hidden stairs and the cars that would

0: chief. Chief, we have traveled far. Would you have a hut and a mat in your village for us to get some rest? The chief answers with a big voice.
1: Welcome.

stranger wakes up and he hears a noise. He also hears another sound. The sound of the villagers sharpening their knives, ready to kill the strangers. He quickly thinks of what he can do to save their lives and starts singing a song on top of the snoring.

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I know it's gonna be high power. I'm gonna be there. 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Here we go. 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Busy B is my name, and that's a fact. And you can't beat that with a stick ball back. Where ladies are locked, young ladies galore. 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So it makes no sense to just stand around. 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

0: read Masera. I'm just gonna get better, Isisa.
1: Being a graffiti writer is taking the chances and shit, taking the risks, taking like all the arguments from the transit, from the police, from your own moms, you know, from your friends and shit. You know, you gotta take all that bullshit. Ah, you're vandalizing all those trains. I remember when Butch and Case was really bombing with nice whole cars, and Pina and Tracy was king of the D's, and K1 was really whole carring on the damn 7 line. Oh shit, those brand new with the windows and all. That's the newest stuff I've seen. 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You gotta write, you gotta do the action, man. You know, you gotta go out there, rack up. 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
1: You did yeah. All this
2: like the sound?
0: Yeah. It's feel good music, you know.
3: Oh, yeah.
4: One day in London City, a crew called C2C. They came to rock the party and away the DMC.
5: Say what? Say what? Say what? Say what?

0: 6 8 8 Lisa Lee. 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
1: You go on and on, on and on
0: say
1: and on.
0: What?
1: I say the beat don't stop till the break is done. Cause I'm riding with the man Starsky. We're gonna rock, rock, rock till the funk is done. Starsky, my man, or what you got
0: Starsky.
1: To be?
0: Well, clap your hands and stomp your feet as you do that. The beat is the beat. I got a 6-door caddy TV and bar, and there's a space antenna at the back
2: you
0: of the
2: know
0: car.
2: It.
0: Watch me tour the streets all through the night, and the hang with busy beat, you must be your rack. You know, when the spring, and after that is fall, when the time the girls are ready, they can give me a call. We'll talk about the birds and the bees and the way I shock the house.
2: Ah.
0: And say, man, everything is cool, man. You know how we always do. We like, keep going straight, driver, to the chief rockers.
2: And his ultimate manager, Fade.
0: Aye.
1: And to the one and only Queen, Lisa Lee.
0: Aye.
2: And sexy Henrietta.
0: Yeah.

Yo Julieta. You know you want to get, no sweat you have any getting. You know I'm what you get, no? I'm going to be a young one in the month. When you push yes, you need to see a bit of a trouble.

Mert Hanszik, Greenek, Lilnek, Ron Conklin, Mamaroneck. Next stop, Dean Towns, stand clear to close the door.